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0: Co-Wetzel, Rocky Mountain Low. It's Country Nights Live. Corey's going to be on the show at some point coming up. It's going to be a fun chat. Got Riley Green on the way by request, and I have to admit, I'm just learning how to golf, and I'm getting addicted to it. Riley Green is no stranger to that.
1: When I got to Nashville, that's what all the record label guys did was golf. 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

0: Megan Maroney is very proud of her new album, Cloud Nine, and she should be. Here's how it all started.
1: So I have the title Cloud Nine in my notes app for a very long time, and it wasn't until I truly just started feeling extremely happy. I thought it would be a really cool concept.

0: 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The latest music news now.
1: Brad Paisley is officially back. He just announced Tacklebox, a rolling collection of newly recorded songs pulled from his vault, plus a new single called Fallen. He's also hitting the road late summer with Jake Worthington. Mitchell Tenpenny and his wife, Megan Patrick, have canceled all her summer tour dates as she focuses on her pregnancy. She shared that complications, exhaustion, and the anxiety of a previous miscarriage made her realize she needed to slow down. The couple is expecting a baby girl this fall. Shania Twain is hosting the 2026 ACM Awards, and she says it's a chance to reconnect with country music and celebrate the powerhouse women leading this year's nominations. The show returns to Las Vegas on May 17th, streaming live on Prime Video. That's your Country Nights Live news update. I'm Bev Rainey.
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7: 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It's reported that the Treasury shows about $6 trillion in assets and over $47 trillion in liabilities. 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

You know, you've really, really made it when Shania Twain, who, by the way, is hosting the ACMs coming up, is excited to meet you. That would be Ella Langley. Here's Be Her.

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0: Keith Urban has a brand new, get this, Yacht Rock album out. It's really good, too. Lots of songs you already know and some new ones. It's called Flow State. Here's Who Wouldn't Want to Be Me.
1: I got

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You just never know who's going to be stopping by Country Nights Live. Tomorrow night, we've got the Billy Bob Thornton on the show. Yes, from Landman and every other TV show and film you've ever seen. It's going to be so much fun. 7 o'clock tomorrow. Here's John Morgan and Kid Myself. We young.

Tucker Wetmore is going to be on Country Nights Live next week. Always fun chatting with him. We'll see what he's been up to. Here's Dylan Scott by request, What He'll Never Have.

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1: Yeah, I was wondering to play a song.
0: What song would you like to hear?
1: Hard to Love.
0: Lee Bryce.
1: Yeah.
0: You got it, man. What's your name? Where are you calling in from?
1: Carson, calling from Swanson.
0: Nice to meet you. Thanks for calling the show tonight.

0: Kelsey Hart's fireworks on Country Nights Live. It's Bev. We've got Hardy around the corner by request. And, you know, he has written some of the biggest songs in country music, not just for himself, but all kinds of other country artists. His very first deal for writing, he didn't get a single thing published.
1: I didn't have a single cut my whole first publishing deal. Eventually got cuts off of those songs I wrote on my deal, but during the term, I didn't, and I remember I was so frustrated. Dude, I was stubborn. I don't know, dude. I guess this is going to make me sound like an egomaniac, but I was like, dude, these songs are hits. Like, somebody needs to cut one of these songs. I don't know. I was just very, very, very frustrated. Right at the end of my deal, basically Dennis was like, dude, I want to sign you again. Like, I feel like you're this close.
2: Yeah.
1: And, man, I've been loyal, and he's been extremely good to me, so I didn't even really shop. I just was like, sure. Right at the very end of that deal, it was like 2017, I believe, and I got a Tyler Farr cut. I Should Go to Church Sometime. Wrote it with Brinley Addington and Sarah Turner, and I found out it was going to be the single. And I was like, oh my God.
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Well, Ella Langley, she has already got the number one and number two spots on the Billboard Hot 100 right now with Choosin' Texas and Be Her. Then she just throws this one out there with Morgan Wallen. No big deal, right? I love it. Thanks so much for all your requests for it. It's I Can't Love You Anymore.

0: turn this truck around, flying up the country charts right now. It's Jordan Davis. I actually hung out with him earlier this week. He's going to be coming on the show around the end of the month. That'll be fun. He's always just so fun to chill with. You know, his top four songwriters, check this out.
1: My top four songwriters of all time. One, I think John Prine is the best to ever put pen to paper. Mm. I don't think there's a song that he couldn't write. Mm-hmm. And then just had a way of, you just feel like you're sitting across a chair from him. Two, I would say Kris Kristofferson. Mm-hmm. I think a little bit of that was my dad's favorite writer. Mm-hmm. Three is Tom Douglas. It's a guy that, mm-hmm. I mean, is just a master at songwriting. Number four, I'd say Casey Beathard. Mm-hmm. I love the way Casey just makes songs feel like conversations.
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Tomorrow night, we have got Billy Bob Thornton on Country Nights Live. Cannot wait. He's got new music, of course, Landman going on. We'll see if anything special is in the works for next season. Tomorrow, 7 o'clock, here's Shane Prophet.

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1: Prettiest girl I'd ever seen. 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

You really, truly can't have a better time than seeing Ernest on stage in a small venue, and he starts playing this song. The crowd goes wild. Morgan Wallen, Ernest, Cowgirls. She's at the

0: Love that one from Kane Brown. It's called Woman, Country Nights Live. You know, I'm going to let Caitlin Brown explain what time of the morning Kane Brown proposed to her.
1: Kane's a very spontaneous person. When he has a feeling or he knows, he goes for it. He went shopping with his Nana and his mom. Kane showed up at my house at 3 a.m. at my parents' house while I was sleeping and proposed to me. I thought I was dreaming, had no idea, woke up the next morning engaged.
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Ashley McBride just got back from across the pond and released a brand new album called Wild. And she's going to be on the show with us coming up in like a week or so. Can't wait. Here's What If We Don't.

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0: you know, Luke Bryan, Jason Aldean, Double Down Tour, one of the best shows that I have ever, ever seen. And I've seen thousands of country concerts, y'all. I'm just saying, if you get a chance to get anywhere near one of those dates, go do it. You know, Luke, as much fun as the concert was, doesn't necessarily want to be known as only the party guy in country music.
1: I think a lot of times I get kind of coined as the party guy and all that, which is fun. I mean, I love having that in my repertoire. But when I look at songs that I write and I've written in the past that talk about just small town life, the nuances of growing up in small town life, and the ups and downs that go with that, I think country music's always told the story of the American journey.
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1: I'm calling in from North Ogden, Utah.
0: Nice. What would you like to hear tonight?
1: Can you play Cody Johnson, The Fall?
0: Absolutely. We'll do it for you.

0: Hate How You Look. It's Josh Ross from his album Later Tonight. I got a chance to sit down with him and asked him what his favorite song on that album is.
1: Emotionally?
0: Yeah.
1: Probably Scared of Getting Sober or Songs You Gave Me, probably, in regards to, like, depth and, like...
0: Songs You Gave Me.
1: Yeah.
0: Oh, cool. So good.
1: Thank you. Yeah. Piano ballad.
0: Yes. Love it. Tell me about that one.
1: Yeah, it's just a real story. I mean, I went through, moving here, been through some relationships and just kind of sorting out life. And that's kind of what that song was about, is, the songs that I gathered in that time. And it's pretty cool.
0: When you wrote that song, had you already heard My Side of Town? Which came first, the chicken or the egg? So you went through the relationship.
1: So the oldest song on the record is Songs You Gave Me.
0: Okay.
1: And then that would technically be before My Side of Town.
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It's actually a 2005 Chevy Silverado, short bed, crew cab, and Bailey Zimmerman had to go to the bank and borrow money to buy it from his grandpa, who owned a used car dealership. 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Wow.

So Keith Urban has a brand new album out. It's not what you might think, though. If you haven't already heard, it's Yacht Rock. Lots of covers, lots of great songs. I saw him perform them the other day at a very small venue where he actually was at the ticket window selling tickets. Amazing. He even stopped the show when he thought somebody was in trouble physically. He's just such a good guy. Below State's the name of it. This is Days Go By. I'm changing.

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1: Brad Paisley is officially back. He just announced Tackle Box, a rolling collection of newly recorded songs pulled from his vault, plus a new single called Fallen. He's also hitting the road late summer with Jake Worthington. Mitchell Tenpenny and his wife, Megan Patrick, have canceled all her summer tour dates as she focuses on her pregnancy. She shared that complications, exhaustion, and the anxiety of a previous miscarriage made her realize she needed to slow down. The couple is expecting a baby girl this fall. Shania Twain is hosting the 2026 ACM Awards, and she says it's a chance to reconnect with country music and celebrate the powerhouse women leading this year's nominations. The show returns to Las Vegas on May 17th, streaming live on Prime Video. That's your Country Nights Live news update. I'm Bev Rainey.
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Just got off the phone with somebody who was like, did I hear that right? Did Lainey Wilson and Devlin Duck Hodges get married? Yes, yes. She looked beautiful. Here's Zach John King. Get to drinking.

Don't forget, tomorrow we've got Billy Bob Thornton hanging with us. He's got new music out, of course. He's got Landman going on. And I think that we've got a little something in common he might not know about. Tune in, find out what that is. Here's Hudson Westbrook with Painted You Pretty.

0: Post Malone, Blake Shelton, Pour Me a Drink. It's Country Nights Live. Okay, so double album on the way from Post Malone. He actually postponed his concerts for the first 2 weeks of the tour, but I have a feeling it's going to be really good and there's going to be some amazing country music on it. Let's just reflect on Posty singing some Garth Brooks real quick.
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Tomorrow, we've got Billy Bob Thornton hanging with us right here on Country Nights Live. I will see you at 7 o'clock. Don't miss it. Here's Jordan Davis and Turn This Truck Around. It's time.

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1: News. I'm Deborah Valentine. Ahead of President Trump's first meeting with China's President Xi Jinping Wednesday, the State Department said China and the U.S. agree Iran shouldn't charge money for passage through the Strait of Hormuz. President Trump tells Fox's Hannity he and China's president also oppose Iran's nuclear program.
2: I don't think China wants Iran to have a nuclear weapon either. I said, this don't go crazy. You don't need them having a nuclear weapon either.
3: What did he say?
2: Well, he's not going to respond to much. He's a pretty cool guy. He's not going to say, oh, gee, that's a good point.
1: President Trump also said China's president promised Beijing wouldn't sell military equipment to Iran. Reuters reporting the U.S. plans to indict Cuba's former president, Raul Castro, citing a U.S. Department of Justice official. The potential indictment of the 94-year-old focuses on the downing of aircraft. 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
1: I'm Chris DeMeo. President Trump and Chinese President Xi Jinping talking trade, the Strait of Hormuz, and Taiwan in their meeting Thursday.
2: He wanted to tell President Trump that the number one priority for U.S. and Chinese relations is that China can basically do whatever they want with Taiwan, and they do not want any interference from the United States government if they choose to make a military move.
1: Fox's Peter Ducey. At least four people are dead after a small plane crash in southern New Mexico.
3: The FAA revealing the plane operated by TransAero Medevac was traveling from Roswell to Sierra Blanca Regional Airport.
1: Fox's Kristen Goodwin, the FAA and the National Transportation Safety Board are investigating the cause of the crash. NHL playoffs, Montreal beats Buffalo 6-3. The Canadiens lead that series 3-2. Game 6, Saturday in Montreal. 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
1: Fox News. I'm Deborah Valentine. Speaking alongside Chinese President Xi Jinping at a Communist Party compound in Beijing, President Trump announcing the U.S. will host the Chinese president later this year.
2: It's an honor to be here. We'll be back, in, I believe, on September 24th or thereabouts, and President Xi's going to be coming to the United States, and we will be reciprocal, like reciprocal trade. The visit will be reciprocal.
1: President Trump says China's agreed Iran must not possess nuclear weapons and has pledged to assist in ending the conflict with Tehran. The two presidents held final talks in Beijing today. President Trump is about to depart China, heading back to the U.S. Tensions escalating in the Strait of Hormuz. A ship anchored off the United Arab Emirates was believed seized by Iran on Thursday. Another ship attacked and sank near Oman. 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
1: I knew I'd see her around. 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

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She's so

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And it'd been a while, so it was on my mind. Well, I saw him walk in with his cowboy hat, and I thought to myself, I could use some of that. His boots like glass on a sawdust floor.

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1: Fox News, I'm Chris DeMeo. President Trump and Chinese President Xi Jinping ending their latest meeting. They had spoken about the Strait of Hormuz and Taiwan.
2: He wanted to tell President Trump that the number one priority for U.S. and Chinese relations is that China can basically do whatever they want with Taiwan, and they do not want any interference from the United States government if they choose to make a military move.
1: Fox's Peter Ducey. At least four people are dead after a small plane crash in southern New Mexico.
3: The FAA revealing the plane operated by TransAero Medevac was traveling from Roswell to Sierra Blanca Regional Airport.
1: Fox's Kristen Goodwin. The FAA and the National Transportation Safety Board are investigating the cause of the crash. NHL playoffs, Montreal over Buffalo 6-3. The Canadians lead that series 3-2. 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

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Three meteorologists, because your safety in severe weather comes first. 102.5

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1: News. I'm Deborah Valentine. President Donald Trump is on his way back to the United States following meetings with China's President Xi Jinping during a three-day summit in Beijing. President Trump says fantastic business deals were made during the visit.
2: This has been an incredible visit. I think a lot of good has come of it. We've made some fantastic trade deals, great for both countries.
1: President Trump also says China's president has agreed Iran must not have a nuclear program and that China will not sell weapons to Tehran and will work to help end the conflict with Iran. China's president visits the U.S. in September. Africa's CDC, the continent's top public health body, today confirmed a new Ebola outbreak in Congo's remote Ituri province, with 246 suspected cases and 65 deaths recorded so far. 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

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Mama and daddy put their roots right here, cause this is where the car broke down. 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
1: News. I'm Chris DeMeo. President Trump and Chinese President Xi Jinping ending their latest meeting. They had spoken about the Strait of Hormuz and Taiwan.
2: He wanted to tell President Trump that the number one priority for U.S. and Chinese relations is that China can basically do whatever they want with Taiwan, and they do not want any interference from the United States government if they choose to make a military move.
1: Fox's Peter Ducey. At least four people are dead after a small plane crash in southern New Mexico.
3: The FAA revealing the plane operated by TransAero Medevac was traveling from Roswell to Sierra Blanca Regional Airport.
1: Fox's Kristen Goodwin. The FAA and NTSB are investigating. President Volodymyr Zelensky says 24 people have died in a missile attack on a Kyiv apartment building. 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
1: I'm Paxton Elmore. The Cumberland County Sheriff's Office is investigating a burglary at Pro Electric on Highway 127 South. 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In other news, Governor Bill Lee has proclaimed May 16th through the 22nd as Safe Boating Week in Tennessee. The Tennessee Wildlife Resources Agency is reminding boaters to wear life jackets and review boating safety practices ahead of the busy Memorial Day weekend and summer boating season. That's the latest. I'm Paxton Elmore, Main Street Media News.
2: 102.5 Wild Country weather forecast is next.
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4: Cumberland Plateau weather.
5: Afternoon sunshine will give way to a mostly clear and cold night ahead. Lows dropping into the low to mid-40s on the Cumberland Plateau. We'll jump back into the mid-70s on Friday with lots of sunshine. And for the weekend, a big warming trend with highs in the 80s. Get the latest forecast anytime on the WBLT First Alert Weather app. I'm Chief Meteorologist Spencer Denton from the WBLT First Alert Weather Center.
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1: Cumberland Plateau weather.
2: Afternoon sunshine will give way to a mostly clear and cold night ahead. Lows dropping into the low to mid-40s on the Cumberland Plateau. We'll jump back into the mid-70s on Friday with lots of sunshine. And for the weekend, a big warming trend with highs in the 80s. Get the latest forecast anytime on the WVLT First Alert Weather app. I'm Chief Meteorologist Spencer Benton from the WVLT First Alert Weather Center.

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1: Fox News, I'm CJ Papa. The ban in China plays when President Trump steps onto Air Force One for the flight back to the White House.
2: We did discuss Iran. We feel very similar to Iran. We want that to end. And we don't want them to have a nuclear weapon.
1: The president says China's leader Xi Jinping offered to help negotiate an end to the war and reopening of the Strait of Hormuz. But what about a potentially thorny issue?
3: She said very early on that the number one issue between the U.S. and China was Taiwan, the independently governed island that China lays claim to. His language was pretty pointed in that regard, but there's no indication that U.S. policy toward Taiwan has changed.
1: Fox's Doug Luzzetta reporting. Wall Street looking for another banner day, the Dow closing back over 50,000 on Thursday. 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
8: 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In other news, Governor Bill Lee has proclaimed May 16th through the 22nd as Safe Boating Week in Tennessee.

0: 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The Tennessee Wildlife Resources Agency is reminding boaters to wear life jackets and review boating safety practices ahead of the busy Memorial Day weekend and summer boating season. 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
5: You might want to grab a light jacket as you're getting out the door this morning because it is a bit of a chilly start. But by this afternoon, highs will be climbing into the upper 70s, and this is coming with a lot of sunshine. Now, moving into the weekend, we are going to start to warm things up in a big way, mid to upper 80s on tap for us. In the WVLT for SLRT Weather Center, I'm meteorologist Sydney Sullivan.
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6: 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Get them in for today, the entire weekend. I'll announce them around 7:20 this morning. And we're so excited. We have cake. We have a delicious cupcake from Shirley's Cupcake Boutique on Genesis Road. You'll have a chance to win that. Also, you'll have a chance to win big time with the world-famous Google races where cheating is encouraged. That's coming up for you after 8. Now, it's Jason Aldean, Girl Like You, on 102.5 Wow Country. Today's country and the legends. Where did I put that coffee?

Ella Langley, Be Her, 102.5 Wild Country, Today's Country, and the Legends, 6, 12, and 41. Still to come, I'll get you caught up on the headlines with the Rumor Mill. Here is Luke Bryan, Crash My Party on 102.5 Wild Country.

0: Megan Maroney, Beautiful Things on 102.5 Wow Country, Today's Country and the Legends. Good morning, I'm Ronnie Chase. Talking about beautiful, it's going to be a beautiful day. Plenty of sunshine, a high in the mid-70s today. Chilly start, it's about 42, so grab that jacket before you head out the door. But short sleeves, put some short sleeves underneath it because you're going to want to get out and play. It's the weekend, why not? We're all young. Well, most of you are. All right. Coming up, we will learn a thing or two about today with All About Today. Find out who did what. Freaky deaky in the Freak Files. Now it is time to get you caught up on the headlines with the Rumor Mill. And listen to win tickets. Yeah, I'm going to have another chance for you to win tickets to the Scott Whittingham Memorial Truck and Tractor Pull. That is tonight and Saturday at the Cumberland County Community Complex. It starts at 7. All proceeds benefit the FFA programs for Cumberland County High School and Stone Memorial High School. It is the biggest pull of the year, and admission is only $10. Kids 11 and under get in for free, and you also have free admission to all first responders in uniform, so try to make it out there this weekend. Clarence Carter, the legendary blind soul singer behind countless R&B classics like Patches and Slip Away, has passed away at the age of 90. John Barber, best known for creating, producing, and co-hosting the NBC reality series Real People from 1979 to 1985, has died. He was 93. If you remember Real People, you are real old. Tomorrow is the Preakness, horse racing's second jewel in the Triple Crown. However, we're not going to have a Triple Crown. Golden Tempo, who won the Kentucky Derby, is not running. And this year, it's not at Pimlico either, which is undergoing a massive renovation. It'll be at Laurel Park in Maryland. Iron Honor is the favorite, followed by Taj Mahal, Chip Honcho, and Incredibolt. I have my snacks ready. Yes, I will be trying to watch that. And the 61st Academy of Country Music Awards are this Sunday at 7 p.m. Central on Prime Video and the Amazon Music Channel on Twitch. Shania Twain will host. And now you're relatively up to speed on what's going on in your world. Up next, it's Morgan Wallen, Sand in My Boots on 102.5 Wow Country, Today's Country and the Legends.
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1: Cumberland Plateau. Well, we are kicking off our Friday a little bit on the chilly side, but our temperatures rebound to seasonable levels as we top out in the upper 70s. Now, this is going to come with a lot of sunshine and maybe a little bit breezy at times, but still a beautiful finish to the work week. Heading on into the weekend, highs will be into the mid to upper 80s. In the WVLT First Alert Weather Center, I'm meteorologist Sydney Sullivan.
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Plenty of sunshine. 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We have cake for the birthday bash. Someone will win a free cupcake from Shirley's Cupcake Boutique, 112 Genesis Road in Crossville. Delicious, beautiful cupcake. And a full lunch menu. Also this morning, you'll have a chance to win tickets to the Scott Winningham Memorial Truck and Tractor Pull for tonight and Saturday at the Cumberland County Community Complex in Crossville, starting at 7. And this morning as well, you'll have a chance to win tickets to the Tennessee Aquarium and IMAX Theater in Chattanooga. Now, it is time to learn a thing or two about today with All About Today. And today is Friday, May 15th, 2026. It's also Peace Officers Memorial Day. On this date in 1602, Englishman Bartholomew Gosnold discovered Cape Cod. It was delicious. On this date in 1862, Congress created the Department of Agriculture. It was on this date in 1941, Joe DiMaggio began his historic Major League Baseball hitting streak of 56 games. It was on this date in 1970 that President Richard Nixon appointed America's first two female generals. And on this date in 1991, President George H.W. Bush took Queen Elizabeth II to a baseball game between the Baltimore Orioles and the Oakland A's. She left after two innings. Her Majesty was into horses. Now you know a little bit more about today. Here is Dan and Shay, Speechless on 102.5. You say

0: Kane Brown Woman, 102.5 Wow Country, Today's Country, and the Legends, 650 and 46. The high today in the mid to upper 70s. Plenty of sunshine. Coming up for you after 7, I'll have your answer to the 320 Country Quiz, Big Shot Birthdays, and your birthday bash. Go ahead and call me in with your birthdays at 931-707-1025 for today and the entire weekend. We have cake. Someone will win a free cupcake from Shirley's Cupcake Boutique, 112 Genesis Road in Crossville. Delicious cupcakes and a full lunch menu. Also after 7, you'll have a chance to win tickets to the Tennessee Aquarium and IMAX Theater in Chattanooga. And now it is time to find out who did what. Freaky Deaky in the Freak Files. And this one comes with a warning label. So if you're sensitive, have little ones. A woman in Traverse City required an emergency medical intervention after she attempted to steal a full-size bottle of wine by concealing it inside her body. So you know where we're going with this. You've been warned. Local police officers responded to a report of shoplifting at a retail store where employees had witnessed the incident on surveillance cameras. Upon arrival, the officers detained the suspect but soon realized she was experiencing severe physical distress. The act caused significant internal injuries and extreme pain, prompting officers to call the ambulance immediately. Paramedics transported this woman to a nearby hospital, where surgeons performed a procedure to remove the glass container and treat the resulting trauma. All because she's trying to steal a bottle of wine. Medical staff noted that the situation was life-threatening due to the risk of the glass shattering or causing permanent damage to internal organs. Law enforcement officials confirmed that the suspect remains under medical supervision while they finalize the charges related to the theft and the subsequent disturbance. The store management stated that they have seen various methods of concealment in the past with people shoplifting, but they'd never seen this. And get this. The previous day, the same woman drank alcohol inside the store without paying. You're not allowed to drink it inside the store anyway, even if you do pay. And then she returned the next day to the scene of the crime and tried to hide the wine where the sun don't shine. Don't do that.
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1: Fox News, I'm Gianna Gelosi. President Trump headed home after a two-day summit in China. Fox Business's Edward Lawrence has a recap.
2: In China, the president says that he secured a commitment for China to buy 200 Boeing jets. Also guarantees that China will buy more agriculture and live up to commitments in buying soybeans from American farmers. The president positioning the U.S. to make sure that China refuses to help Iran and pressures to reopen the Strait of Hormuz.
1: Supreme Court will allow an abortion pill to be available by mail, keeping a lower court ruling on hold. That ruling determined an in-person visit to a doctor was necessary to receive the medication. The companies asked the Supreme Court to block the lower court's decision and allow patients to receive the pills by mail. Thursday, the High Court granted the drug maker's emergency request while the legal challenge plays out. Fox's Kristen Goodwin. 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
5: 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I'm Paxton Elmore, Main Street Media News.
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0: Well, we are kicking off our Friday a little bit on the chilly side, but our temperatures rebound to seasonable levels as we top out in the upper 70s. Now, this is going to come with a lot of sunshine and maybe a little bit breezy at times, but still a beautiful finish to the work week. Heading on into the weekend, highs will be into the mid to upper 80s. In the WVLT First Alert Weather Center, I'm meteorologist Sydney Sullivan.
1: 703-47. 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

0: Country song came on. Luke Bryan, 102.5 Wild Country, Today's Country and the Legends, 718 and 48 sunshiny degrees. The high today going to be in the mid to upper 70s. Beautiful day. Good morning. I'm Ronnie Chase. Still to come this hour, you'll have a chance to win tickets to the Tennessee Aquarium and IMAX Theater in Chattanooga. And now Big Shot's having birthdays today. Graham Goble from the Little River Band is 79. Producer also worked with the U2 Talking Heads, Roxy Music producer Brian Eno is 78. This actor played Frederick Von Trapp in The Sound of Music, was also in The Amazing Spider-Man, talking about Nicholas Hammond, is 76 years young today. From Matt Houston, actor Lee Horsley is 71. NFL Hall of Famer Emmitt Smith is 57 today. From Melrose Place, actor David Charvet is 54. From Numbers and 10 Things I Hate About You, also Oppenheimer, actor David Krumholtz is 48. And from The Sopranos, actress Jamie Lynn Sigler is 45. Those are your Big Shot birthdays, and your birthday bash is next.
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12: All right. It is Friday, May 15th, 2026, and a very happy birthday to Braden Dixon, turning 11, from Dad, Granny, and the entire family with lots of love. Happy birthday to Weston Hargis. Weston Hargis turning 7, from Mom, Dad, and siblings with lots of love. Happy birthday to Nathan Adams, turned 33 yesterday, from Amber and the kids with lots of love. Happy first anniversary to Christy and Grant Barshaw. To him, from her, with lots of love. We have a father and son on the birthday bash. Happy birthday to Tony Bow from all the family. And happy birthday also to Chance Bow. Chance is Tony's best birthday gift. And happy birthday to Oki Hyder. Oki Hyder is turning 5 on Saturday, from brothers, mom, and dad with love. And a very happy birthday to Sophia Hyder, turning 14 on Sunday, from brothers, mom, and dad.

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And our 102.5 Wow Country Birthday Bash winner is Brayden Dixon, turning 11. Happy birthday and congratulations to Brayden Dixon. 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
3: 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I'm Paxton Elmore, Main Street Media News.
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6: Well, we are kicking off our Friday a little bit on the chilly side, but our temperatures rebound to seasonable levels as we top out in the upper 70s. Now, this is going to come with a lot of sunshine and maybe a little bit breezy at times, but still a beautiful finish to the work week. Heading on into the weekend, highs will be into the mid to upper 80s. In the WVLT First Alert Weather Center, I'm meteorologist Sydney Sullivan.
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0: Luke Combs, Sleepless in a Hotel Room, 102.5 Wild Country, Today's Country and the Legends, 741 and 51 with plenty of sunshine, the high today in the mid to upper 70s. Beautiful day. Good morning, I'm Ronnie Chase. The Preakness is tomorrow. A lot of people will be betting on the ponies. You know, people will bet on anything. And French authorities are investigating allegations that a gambler used a portable heat source, such as a hair dryer or lighter, to manipulate weather sensors at Paris's Charles de Gaulle Airport. The probe was launched after authorities detected suspicious temperature spikes that coincided with massive winning bets on the crypto-based prediction platform Polymarket. In one instance, a trader turned a $119 wager into over $21,000 after the local temperature unexpectedly jumped up by several degrees in just a few minutes. Polymarket has since shifted its data source to a different airport, and the investigation continues. Coming up, listen for that cue to call. Your chance to be caller 10 to win tickets to the Tennessee Aquarium and IMAX Theater with 102.5 Wild Country, Today's Country and the Legends.
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Amen. 102.5 Wow Country. Today's Country and the Legends. Hi, I'm Ronnie Chase. And right now, the caller 10 at 931-707-1025. I have tickets to the Tennessee Aquarium and IMAX Theater in Chattanooga. If you would like to go, be caller 10 right now, 931-707-1025.

0: 102.5 Wow Country, today's country and the legends, and winning on the Wow lines now with caller 10. Who is this?
1: Glenn.
0: Hey, Glenn, how are you today?
1: I'm doing okay. About yourself?
0: Oh, yeah, the sun is shining. Who can complain today? Well, congratulations. You beat out all the others, and there's a lot of others that want to win these tickets, but you got them. Tickets to the Tennessee Aquarium and IMAX Theater in Chattanooga. So, Glenn, who is going along with you?
1: My daughter.
0: Oh, that's fun. A father-daughter outing.
1: Yeah, she just got back from college, so that'll be good for us.
0: Oh, yes, it will. It sure will. Oh, well, you just make me

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1: Fox News, I'm CJ Papa. President Trump meeting the reporters on Air Force One as it flies back to the States, describing his conversation with China's President Xi on this touchy topic.
2: On Taiwan, he does not want to see a fight for independence because that would be a very strong confrontation.
1: The president added he has not made a decision on whether a major U.S. sale of arms to Taiwan will move forward. The two leaders also spoke about the Islamic Republic.
2: On Iran, it's very interesting. He feels strongly they can't have a nuclear weapon. He said that very strongly. They cannot have a nuclear weapon, and he wants them to open up the strait.
1: Both of those sound bites from White House video. Ukrainian President Zelensky says a Russian missile strike on a Kyiv apartment building yesterday killed 24 people, including three teenagers. America's listening to Fox News.
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7: 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I'm Paxton Elmore, Main Street Media News.
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11: Well, we are kicking off our Friday a little bit on the chilly side, but our temperatures rebound to seasonable levels as we top out in the upper 70s. Now, this is going to come with a lot of sunshine and maybe a little bit breezy at times, but still a beautiful finish to the work week. Heading on into the weekend, highs will be into the mid to upper 80s. In the WVLT First Alert Weather Center, I'm meteorologist Sydney Sullivan.
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0: Josh Ross, Hate How You Look, 102.5 Wild Country, Today's Country, and the Legends, 818 and 54. Check out Josh Ross's Facebook page. He is so thrilled that you love that song. He's just giddy happy. Coming up, you'll have a chance to win tickets to the Scott Whittingham Memorial Truck and Tractor Pull that is going on tonight and Saturday at the Cumberland County Community Complex, starting at 7 each evening. And you can win those with the world-famous Google races where cheating is encouraged. And now it is time for the lowdown from Tinseltown, your Hollywood hoedown. Sad news, Clarence Carter, the legendary blind soul singer behind countless R&B classics like Patches and Slip Away, has passed away at the age of 90. John Barber, best known for creating, producing, and co-hosting the NBC reality series Real People from 1979 to 1985, has passed away. He was 93. Tonight, Jay Leno is donating a 2026 Chevrolet Corvette C8, valued at about $70,000, as the grand prize for the final winner of Wheel of Fortune's Big Money Week. The 61st Academy of Country Music Awards are this Sunday at 7 p.m. Central on Prime Video and the Amazon Music Channel on Twitch. Shania Twain will host. Katy Perry will perform at the World Cup opening ceremony on June 12th, along with Future, Anita, Lisa, Rima, and Tyla. Madonna, BTS, and Shakira will be the halftime performers at the World Cup, and they're going to perform at halftime in New Jersey. Stephen Colbert says that right after his final show next Thursday on CBS, he's got to clear out. He says he was told he had one day to get out, and so he says he has already packed up his office. And Jimmy Kimmel announced that he will skip airing a new episode of Jimmy Kimmel Live on Thursday, May 21st, the night Stephen Colbert's final show of The Late Show airs, as a gesture of respect. And that is the lowdown from Tinseltown, your Hollywood hoedown.
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7: Well, we are kicking off our Friday a little bit on the chilly side, but our temperatures rebound to seasonable levels as we top out in the upper 70s. Now, this is going to come with a lot of sunshine and maybe a little bit breezy at times, but still a beautiful finish to the work week. Heading on into the weekend, highs will be into the mid to upper 80s. In the WVLT First Alert Weather Center, I'm meteorologist Sydney Sullivan.
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0: Cody Johnson, the Fall on 102.5 Wow Country, today's country and the legends. And now it's time for more winning on the Wow Lines. Here it is, the world famous Google Races, the only game show in America where we encourage you to cheat. Yes, Google the answer and your way to victory. And it's so easy. Here's how it works. The first person that gets through on the Wow Lines at 931-707-1025 with the correct answer to our stupid question when we open the gate will win tickets to the Scott Winningham Memorial Truck and Tractor Pull tonight and Saturday at the Cumberland County Community Complex. And now, today's stupid question. Riders up. On this date in 1602, Cape Cod, off the coast of Massachusetts, was discovered and named by this English explorer. Who was he? One more time! On this date in 1602, Cape Cod, which is off the coast of Massachusetts, was discovered and named by this English explorer. Who was this explorer?
1: And they're off. Call 707-1025 right now.

0: 102.5 Wow Country, today's country and the legends and more winning on the Wow lines with the world famous Google races. Good morning, Wow Country. Who is this?
1: This is Jamie.
0: How you doing today?
1: Good. How are you?
0: I'm good too. Thank you for asking. Are you ready for your Google races question?
1: Bartholomew.
0: Oh, well, hold on. I have to ask the question first. On this date in 1602, Cape Cod off the coast of Massachusetts was discovered and named by this English explorer. Who was he?
1: Bartholomew Gosnold.
0: That's good enough for me. Old Bart there. Yay. He did it. Yeah, you did it. Congratulations.
1: Thank you.
0: You are very welcome. Are you with me?
1: Yes, I am.
0: Okay, I thought I heard you hang up, and I was like, no.
1: No.
0: You've won tickets to the Scott Winningham Memorial Truck and Tractor Pull. That is going on tonight and Saturday at the Cumberland County Community Complex. It starts at 7. 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
1: News. I'm Therese Crowley. President Trump gaggles with reporters on Air Force One, clearly satisfied with his two-day meeting with China's President Xi.
2: The farmers are going to be very happy. They're going to be buying billions of dollars of soybeans.
1: Fox's Mark Meredith.
3: The two leaders talked a lot about trade while he was over there. The president says he left China with a commitment that it'll spend a lot more of its money on American products, from Boeing airplanes to soybeans. The president says bringing CEOs along with him helps sell America.
4: We have about 30 of the biggest business leaders in the world, biggest everything, you know, I mean, you name it. From chips to planes to everything.
1: And China says they reached common understanding.
2: On Iran, it's very interesting. He feels strongly they can't have a nuclear weapon. He said that very strongly. They cannot have a nuclear weapon, and he wants them to open up the strait.
1: Last day on the job for Fed Chair Jerome Powell. 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
7: I'm Paxton Elmore. The Crossville Police Department has added three new officers to the force. Trey Faust, Tristan Partridge, and Braxton King officially took their oaths of office Monday morning in the Crossville City Courtroom. The new officers begin field training immediately, with two attending the police academy later this year. In other news, the Tennessee Highway Patrol will hold a sobriety checkpoint this evening on Highway 70 West at Browntown Road. Drivers are urged to slow down, stay alert, and use caution when approaching the checkpoint this evening. That's the latest. I'm Paxton Elmore, Main Street Media News.
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11: You might want to grab a light jacket as you're getting out the door this morning, because it is a bit of a chilly start. But by this afternoon, highs will be climbing into the upper 70s, and this is coming with a lot of sunshine. Now, moving into the weekend, we are going to start to warm things up in a big way. Mid to upper 80s on tap for us. In the WVLT for SLRT Weather Center, I'm meteorologist Sydney Sullivan.
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Jordan Davis, Turn This Truck Around. 102.5 Wild Country, Today's Country and the Legends. Hi, I'm Ronnie Chase, and still to come, my, that is a big milk can. Here is Billy Currington, and People Are Crazy on 102.5 Wild Country.

0: Vincent Mason, wish you well. 102.5 Wow Country, today's country and the legends. My name is Ronnie Chase. So do you want to go to Rhode Island with me for just a bit? Hop in. A historic piece of American roadside architecture is officially on the market in North Smithfield, Rhode Island. The landmark is a 32-foot-tall milk can. 32-foot-tall milk can being sold alongside 5 acres of land and an additional two-story building for nearly $7.5 million. You've got some money, right? Originally built in the 1930s as a roadside ice cream stand, the structure has been vacant since its closure in the 1960s. It narrowly escaped demolition in the 80s when it was moved to its current location to make way for Route 99 construction. Real estate agents describe the property as a unique branding opportunity with significant potential for restoration or creative repurposing. While previous revival plans never materialized, the listing highlights the building's enduring character and status as a recognizable local icon. Interested buyers now have the chance to preserve one of the state's most eccentric historical treasures. I get that your eye is always going to be drawn to this 32-foot-tall milk can. But they want $7.5 million, and it's sat vacant since the 1960s? This is a money pit. And do you really need a 32-foot-tall milk can? Of course, when I really think about it, who am I to say anything? I have a toilet on my front porch. Kid you not, a toilet on my front porch. It's a long story.
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5: 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Applications for Crossville's 4th of July parade are now available at the Military Memorial Museum or at the Art Circle Public Library. 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I'm Allison Hutchison, Main Street Media, and that's what's going on the Plateau.
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0: Mitchell Timpani, we got history. 102.5 Wild Country, today's country and the legends. I'm Ronnie Chase, and it's graduation night tonight at Cumberland County High School. Graduation ceremony starts at 6:30. Of course, you know, a couple of hours beforehand, going to be a lot of traffic on Miller Avenue and Stanley Street. So please use extreme caution in that area tonight. And Main Street Media congratulates all Cumberland County High School graduates.
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7: You might want to grab a light jacket as you're getting out the door this morning because it is a bit of a chilly start. But by this afternoon, highs will be climbing into the upper 70s, and this is coming with a lot of sunshine. Now, moving into the weekend, we are going to start to warm things up in a big way, mid to upper 80s on tap.

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0: Luke Combs, Days Like These, 102.5 Wow Country, Today's Country, and The Legends. 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He plays all of your favorite songs from the 1990s. You know, the ones you know the words to, right? I'm Ronnie Chase. Thank you so much for making me part of your day. Please be sure to set your clock radios for 6 o'clock bright and early Monday morning. And as always, if you are staring at your radio, thanks for watching. Till tomorrow, take care. And bye, kids.
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1: Fox News, I'm CJ Papa. President Trump spending part of his time flying home from China, chatting with reporters on Air Force One. He was asked if China's leader gave him a commitment to help reopen the Strait of Hormuz.
2: I'm not asking for any favors, because when you ask for favors, you have to do favors in return.
1: And President Trump believes this about China's President Xi when it comes to the waterway.
2: I think he will. I think automatically he'd like to see it opened up.
1: The sound bites from White House video. Before he did leave China, the president sat down with Fox's Brett Baer.
3: Did you underestimate the pain tolerance that Iran has?
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1: Well, today is the final day on the job as the head of the Federal Reserve, Jay Powell. He'll remain on the Board of Governors, something that has not happened for nearly a decade. Wall Street down big at this hour. 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

0: tonight at 6:30 p.m., followed by Cumberland County High School tomorrow night at 6:30 p.m. Graduates should arrive early with cap and gown ready, and families are encouraged to allow extra travel time due to expected heavy traffic around both schools. 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That's the latest. I'm Paxton Elmore, Main Street Media News.
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5: Well, we are kicking off our Friday a little bit on the chilly side, but our temperatures rebound to seasonable levels as we top out in the upper 70s. Now, this is going to come with a lot of sunshine and maybe a little bit breezy at times, but still a beautiful finish to the work week. Heading on into the weekend, highs will be into the mid to upper 80s. In the WVLT First Alert Weather Center, I'm meteorologist Sydney Sullivan.
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1: News. I'm Therese Crowley. Big deals with China on farmers' soybeans and Boeing jets. President Trump with details flying home on Air Force One.
2: A number of trade deals, actually. The president saying this trip was a success. The president says he made several trade deals and solidified the relationship. So now China respects the United States again. The president saying that artificial intelligence was a big topic. Listen.
3: And we'll lead it by a lot, but they're second and they're very strong. And we talked about possibly working together for guardrails.
1: Fox's Edward Lawrence, and China says they reached common understandings, including Iran cannot have a nuclear weapon and they want the Strait of Hormuz open. L.A. Mayor hopeful Nithya Raman struck out on her city council plan to ban backyard barbecues on red flag fire days, blocked by fellow member Monica Rodriguez. Raman is running third. 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
5: What are the three most important days in human history? Answer, Christmas, Good Friday, and Easter. You see, without Christmas, there would be no Jesus, no Savior. Without Good Friday, there would be no cross, no salvation. Without Easter, there would be no resurrection, no eternal life. But there was Christmas, and Good Friday, and Easter. Praise the Lord. Forgiveness, life, and salvation. I'm Pastor John Beabout, Shepherd of the Hills.

0: I'm Paxton Elmore. The Crossville Police Department has added three new officers to the force. Trey Faust, Tristan Partridge, and Braxton King officially took their oaths of office Monday morning in the Crossville City Courtroom. The new officers began field training immediately, with two attending the police academy later this year. In other news, the Tennessee Highway Patrol will hold a sobriety checkpoint tomorrow on Highway 70 West at Browntown Road. Drivers are urged to slow down, stay alert, and use caution when approaching the checkpoint during evening travel tomorrow. That's the latest. I'm Paxton Elmore, Main Street Media News.
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5: You might want to grab a light jacket as you're getting out the door this morning because it is a bit of a chilly start. But by this afternoon, highs will be climbing into the upper 70s, and this is coming with a lot of sunshine. Now, moving into the weekend, we are going to start to warm things up in a big way. Mid to upper 80s on tap for us. In the WVLT for SLRT Weather Center, I'm meteorologist Sydney Sullivan.
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1: I'm Gianna Gelosi. President Trump is on his way back from a two-day summit with the leader of China where they talk trade, Taiwan, and Iran.
2: It is foreign policy dominating the day after the summit. The president says two major issues of mutual concern came up. First, Taiwan, which China claims as its own. The president said he made no firm commitment on what the U.S. would do if China were to invade Taiwan. And when it comes to Iran, the president says China wants to help end the conflict.
1: That's Fox's Mark Meredith. Meantime, it's election eve in Louisiana, where a hotly contested Republican primary is shaping up.
3: Louisiana Senator Bill Cassidy faces an uphill re-election battle as one of the few Republicans to vote in favor of convicting President Trump during his second impeachment. Cassidy faces Louisiana State Treasurer John Fleming and Louisiana Congresswoman Julia Letlow.
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0: 2.5 Wow Country News is next, sponsored by Crab Orchard Christian Church.
4: John 3:16 says that for God so loved the world that he gave his only begotten Son, that whosoever believeth in him should not perish, but have everlasting life. Hi, this is Pastor Danny Smith of Crab Orchard Christian Church. It doesn't matter what your past has been, the future is what's important. With Jesus, you can have a better life, a better home. 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
5: I'm Paxton Elmore. The Crossville Police Department has added three new officers to the force. Trey Faust, Tristan Partridge, and Braxton King officially took their oaths of office Monday morning in the Crossville City Courtroom. The new officers began field training immediately

0: with two attending the police academy later this year. In other news, the Tennessee Highway Patrol will hold a sobriety checkpoint tomorrow on Highway 70 West at Browntown Road. Drivers are urged to slow down, stay alert, and use caution when approaching the checkpoint during evening travel tomorrow. That's the latest. I'm Paxton Elmore, Main Street Media News.
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3: Cumberland Plateau. Well, we are kicking off our Friday a little bit on the chilly side, but our temperatures rebound to seasonable levels as we top out in the upper 70s. Now, this is going to come with a lot of sunshine and maybe a little bit breezy at times, but still a beautiful finish to the work week. Heading on into the weekend, highs will be into the mid to upper 80s. In the WVLT First Alert Weather Center, I'm meteorologist Sydney Sullivan.
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5: Welcome in. We have made it to our finally Friday edition of the 90s at noon. 102.5 Wow Country, Justin Reed hanging out with you here. Hope you're having a mighty fine day indeed. Let's see what we can do to get our weekend started. We're the unofficial start to it. Unofficial, I'm the only one that calls it that. Thank you to our sponsors, The Body Shop and Brown Sparrow Books. We couldn't do this without them. More info on them in a moment or two. Let's play some 90s hits, and we have to start Friday with George Jones doing Finally Friday.

Mark Chestnut and Brother Jukebox, 102.5 Wow Country. Justin Reed hanging out with you here. Glad to be here as always. I tell you what, if you want me to, I'll play you some Joe Diffie. And if you don't want me to, I'm still going to play you some Joe Diffie, 102.5 Wow Country.

0: Alan Jackson says he'd love you all over again if given the opportunity. 102.5 Wow Country, Justin Reed hanging out with you here. 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

See, I told you Garth Brooks joins us. That's Two of a Kind, and we're working on that Full House. Haven't quite made it there, but we're getting there. Keeping the 90s hits a-rolling. In fact, it's a number one day. Here is Heroes and Friends from Randy Travis on Wow Country.

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Because, hey, hicks get all the chicks.

0: The boys of Alabama are going down home. 102.5 Wow Country. Justin Reed hanging out with you here. 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Thank them from Justin in the 90s at noon when you call. I've got some Ricky Van Shelton, Dolly Parton after the break.
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Mark Chestnut's playing the blame game in Texas is who we're placing it on today. 102.5, well, country, Justin Reed hanging out with you here. Let's get another Joe Diffie song. Hey, if the devil danced in empty pockets, he's going to have a whole lot of fun hanging out with us here. 102.5, wow, country.

Hopefully payday will be here before you know it, right? Maybe you get paid on the 15th or the 16th. Hey, you're in luck. That's If the Devil Danced in Empty Pockets. That's going to do it for me. I've been Justin Reed. We've had a whole lot of fun. Couldn't have done it without you. We look forward to visiting again on Monday. We'll be back in the saddle again. Hope you have a wonderfully safe weekend. Here's Garth Brooks, 102.5 Wow Country.

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1: Fox News, I'm Therese Crowley. President Trump on Air Force One from China, refueling in Alaska, says while China's President Xi agrees the Strait of Hormuz should be open and Iran should not have a nuclear weapon.
2: I'm not asking for any favors, because when you ask for favors, you have to do favors in return.
1: Calls his trip fantastic with a lot of good deals. 200 Boeing jets, billions in American soybeans. Iran's foreign minister says the U.S. cannot hope to defeat Iran and claims the regime wants genuine negotiations with indications it's choking on its oil. While FBI agents are training at the Redstone, Alabama facility on jamming drone strikes.
3: To keep Americans safe at the World Cup and America 250 and beyond is happening here at this facility. Another group of state and local law enforcement officers will be graduating the FBI's counter-drone training school.
1: Fox's Nate Foy. 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
6: I'm Paxton Elmore. Graduation week continues in Cumberland County as Stone Memorial High School holds commencement tonight at 6:30 p.m., followed by Cumberland County High School tomorrow night at 6:30 p.m. Graduates should arrive early with cap and gown ready, and families are encouraged to allow extra travel time due to expected heavy traffic around both schools. In other news, the Fairfield Glade Ladies Club has donated $2,000 to the Cumberland County Imagination Library. The funding helps provide free monthly books to local children from birth through age 5 as part of Dolly Parton's Imagination Library program supporting early childhood literacy. That's the latest. I'm Paxton Elmore, Main Street Media News.
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11: You might want to grab a light jacket as you're getting out the door this morning because it is a bit of a chilly start. But by this afternoon, highs will be climbing into the upper 70s, and this is coming with a lot of sunshine. Now, moving into the weekend, we are going to start to warm things up in a big way. Mid to upper 80s on tap for us. In the WVLT for SLRT Weather Center, I'm meteorologist Sydney Sullivan.
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1: That was Mama's dream.
0: And I was on my way to anywhere else when I turned 18. 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
1: I'm John Saucier. President Trump's on the way back to the United States, wrapping up his visit to China, meeting with their President Xi Jinping. Speaking aboard Air Force One reporters, President Trump was asked if the two talked about lifting sanctions on Chinese companies who buy Iranian oil.
2: Well, we talked about that, and I'm going to make a decision over the next few days. We did talk about that.
1: The sounds courtesy of White House video. China stopped buying U.S. oil last May after imposing a 20% tariff on U.S. crude oil during this trade war. The World Health Organization with an update on a hantavirus outbreak that impacted a cruise ship. WHO Director General Dr. Tedros Adhanom Ghebreyesus says as of today, there are a total of 10 cases been reported, including 3 deaths, but no need to panic, he says.
3: WHO repeats that the risk from this event to the global population is low.
1: In the United States, the CDC says there's no known cases of the hantavirus. 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
1: Hi, I'm Pastor Gross, and it's my privilege to invite you to worship with us at Christ Lutheran Church. We'll leave the light on for you.
2: I'm Paxton Elmore. The Crossville Police Department has added three new officers to the force. Trey Faust, Tristan Partridge, and Braxton King officially took their oaths of office Monday morning in the Crossville City Courtroom. The new officers began field training immediately, with two attending the police academy later this year. In other news, the Tennessee Highway Patrol will hold a sobriety checkpoint tomorrow on Highway 70 West at Browntown Road. Drivers are urged to slow down, stay alert, and use caution when approaching the checkpoint during evening travel tomorrow. That's the latest. I'm Paxton Elmore, Main Street Media News.
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5: Well, we are kicking off our Friday a little bit on the chilly side, but our temperatures rebound to seasonable levels as we top out in the upper 70s. Now, this is going to come with a lot of sunshine and maybe a little bit breezy at times, but still a beautiful finish to the work week. Heading on into the weekend, highs will be into the mid to upper 80s. In the WVLT First Alert Weather Center, I'm meteorologist Sydney Sullivan.
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0: the Tommy's Motorsports of Crossville Studio. 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
1: Fox News, I'm Tom Graham. President Trump wrapping up his trip to Beijing, following a three-day visit and talks with Chinese leader Xi Jinping. The two discussed several topics, including trade. Fox's Alexandria Hoff says an agreement was made.
2: The agreement, he says, China has made to buy about 450 GE aerospace engines. That's on top of purchasing more U.S. soybeans and U.S. energy exports.
1: The two leaders also discussing the war in Iran, as well as tensions over Taiwan. Harvey Weinstein's rape retrial has ended in a mistrial in New York following a deadlocked jury. Is the latest trial involving accuser Jessica Mann.
3: Mann claims Weinstein raped her at a Manhattan hotel March 18, 2013. Weinstein has maintained the encounter was consensual.
1: Fox's Michelle Pollino, the former Hollywood movie mogul, has been convicted of other sex crimes and will remain behind bars. America is listening to Fox News.
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8: I'm Paxton Elmore. The Stone Memorial Lady Panthers softball team, who are coming off their region championship win, will play Soddy Daisy tonight in their sub-state game. In other news, a joint investigation by the TBI and FBI has led to indictments against several current and former Knox County Sheriff's Office employees. Investigators allege more than $300,000 in county funds and seized cash were improperly used for personal expenses between 2010 and 2018. That's the latest. I'm Paxton Elmore.

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4: You might want to grab a light jacket as you're getting out the door this morning because it is a bit of a chilly start. But by this afternoon, highs will be climbing into the upper 70s, and this is coming with a lot of sunshine. Now, moving into the weekend, we are going to start to warm things up in a big way. Mid to upper 80s on tap for us. In the WVLT First Alert Weather Center, I'm meteorologist Sydney Sullivan.
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Holmes, Days Like These, 102.5 Wow Country, Today's Country and the Legends. I'm Paxton Elmore with you for a special, special Friday afternoon. I've been looking forward to this Friday for a few weeks now. It is your ACM show special. We will be hearing from artists like Rascal Flatts, Chris Stapleton. We'll hear from Parker McCollum, Zach Topp. Later in the evening, we'll hear from Dan and Shay, and then we'll finally hear from your host, this Sunday's ACM's Shania Twain. That is all leading up to this Sunday's ACM Awards. We have your chances to win here in a few minutes with the 320 Country Quiz, and also a very special drive at 5. We will be playing, or counting down, the top 5 ACM Song of the Year songs. So stay tuned for that later this evening. A fun Friday coming up. And also, we will be hearing live performances from past ACMs. We've got Jason Aldean's tribute to Toby Keith, Carrie Underwood's tribute to the ladies of country music from the Grand Ole Opry, and a ton more. So stay tuned. Getting this

Special Friday kicked off. We're going to have one of those live performances for you. The 2024 ACMs, one of the biggest pop stars in the world, Britain's own Dua Lipa, took the ACM stage with Chris Stapleton and sang a duet version of his hit, Think I'm in Love with You.

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3: I'm Allison Hutchison, and here's what's going on the Plateau. 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It's open to all students entering fourth grade and up, and cost is only $25 per student. 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Applications for Crossville's 4th of July Parade are now available at the Military Memorial Museum or at the Art Circle Public Library. The Children's Parade begins at 10 a.m. in front of the Palace Theater, and the regular parade commences at 9:45 from Cumberland County High School and will follow the Children's Parade. 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I'm Allison Hutchison, Main Street Media, and that's what's going on the Plateau.
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0: Rascal Flatts, Life is a Highway, 102.5 Wow Country, Today's Country, and the Legends. Music City relocates to Sin City for the 61st ACM Awards this weekend. And while it's about trophies and performances for some, for Rascal Flatts' Joe Don Rooney, his mind immediately goes somewhere else.
1: First off, they have In-N-Out Burger. Just recently, I think one opened up somewhere north of Nashville, but I've yet to go to it. But In-N-Out Burger is so dang good. And anytime we get out that way out west, we always try to hit that. The golf is just amazing in Vegas. And the ACMs used to have a golf event every year, and we used to take advantage of that for sure because it was so much fun to play and meet new people and, of course, get to play with some other fellow artists. We got a picture somewhere. Me and Gary and Kix Brooks and Blake Shelton. And Blake has his blue jeans on, and they're rolled up to his knees, almost like knickers that you'd wear playing golf. And I thought that was amazing. Like, the guy just wears blue jeans everywhere.
0: Rascal Flatts goes into the 61st ACMs with their 14th nomination for Group of the Year. You can catch that show at 7 o'clock Sunday night on Prime Video from Las Vegas. We've got more on this special Friday coming up on 102.5.
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Riley Green, Change My Mind, 102.5 Wow Country, Today's Country and the Legends. We keep this special ACM show rolling into the 4 o'clock hour. We have a live version of Cody Johnson singing Mamas Don't Let Your Babies Grow Up to Be Cowboys for Willie Nelson's birthday from the ACMs coming up in the next hour. We also hear from Chris Stapleton, and we hear from Parker McCullum as well. Do not miss that coming up in the 4 o'clock hour right here on 102.5.

0: 2.5. Right now, I've got the song that won the 2017 ACM Award for Song of the Year. Here's Thomas Rhett, Die a Happy Man.
1: Baby, last night

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1: Fox News, I'm John Zussier. President Trump returns from his meeting in Beijing with Chinese President Xi Jinping. The president says he and his Chinese counterpart agree on certain issues regarding the Iran war, which U.S. Ambassador to the United Nations Mike Waltz tells Fox is a good thing.
2: No nukes, no militarization of the Straits of Hormuz, and you can't be tolling the Straits of Gibraltar, Straits of Malacca, or the Straits of Hormuz because you see it as a source of revenue.
1: This is President Trump's first trip to China during his second term. The World Health Organization gives an update on the Hantavirus outbreak.

0: that impacted a cruise ship. WHO Director General Dr. Tedros Adhanom Ghebreyesus says as of today, there's a total of 10 cases that have been reported, including 3 deaths, but says there's no need to panic.
1: WHO repeats that the risk from this event to the global population is low.
0: In the United States, the CDC reports there are no known cases of hantavirus. They are monitoring some 41 people across at least 16 states. 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
4: I'm Paxton Elmore. The Stone Memorial Lady Panthers softball team, who are coming off their region championship win, will play Soddy Daisy tonight in their sub-state game. In other news, a joint investigation by the TBI and FBI has led to indictments against several current and former Knox County Sheriff's Office employees. Investigators allege more than $300,000 in county funds and seized cash were improperly used for personal expenses between 2010 and 2018. That's the latest. I'm Paxton Elmore, Main Street Media News.
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8: Well, we are kicking off our Friday a little bit on the chilly side, but our temperatures rebound to seasonable levels as we top out in the upper 70s. Now, this is going to come with a lot of sunshine and maybe a little bit breezy at times, but still a beautiful finish to the work week. Heading on into the weekend, highs will be into the mid to upper 80s. In the WVLT First Alert Weather Center, I'm meteorologist Sydney Sullivan.
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Ella Langley, Be Her, 102.5 Wow Country, Today's Country, and The Legends. We roll on with our ACM special Friday. We hear from the man, Chris Stapleton, coming up in a few minutes. But right now, we throw it back to the ACMs where Cody Johnson played for Willie Nelson on his birthday. Here he is. Mamas, don't let your babies grow up to be Cowboys.

0: Chris Stapleton, Parachute, 102.5 Wow Country, Today's Country and the Legends. Leave it to Chris to wax philosophical about country music award shows. Of course, he does know a thing or two about the topic since he's the most nominated male artist at this Sunday's ACMs with a chance to take home 6 more trophies.
1: These things are fantastic things to win, but when you get nominated or invited to these kind of parties, in my estimation, you've already won and you've already gotten to be far beyond anybody who's a musician could ever dream of getting to do. And we get to do that every day, and we get to live that every day. Just getting to do so many great things with our time and with music. As far as thinking about going into something, I'm always genuinely surprised to win anything, and I'm always grateful for it.
2: Usually, we try to, some of them, we put them out on the road in the VIP section for the fans to see. That's who they belong to. You know, I don't feel like they really belong to me. I don't have them in my house or anything like that. I don't sit around making a shrine of myself or anything. But we try to make sure that the fans get to see them and enjoy them as much as possible. Some of them are in the Country Music Hall of Fame and places where they can be enjoyed by the people that got me to where I could earn them.
0: 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He could add his 6th Male Artist of the Year Sunday, along with potential trophies for A Song to Sing with Miranda Lambert. 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

Shaboozy with a bar song tipsy, 102.5 Wow Country. Today's country and the legends. I'm Paxton Elmore with you for our special ACM show on this Friday afternoon. And we hear from Parker McCollum next. He's coming up after Stephen Wilson Jr. singing his song Cuckoo that won him Visual Media of the Year at this year's ACM Awards. So hang tight, Parker McCollum. We'll hear from him soon. Right now, sit back and relax. Got a bit of a long one for you as we go back to an ACM Awards show that took place in the days of the pandemic, where Carrie Underwood, in front of no one at the Grand Ole Opry, paid a tribute to the legendary women that paved the way in Music City.

0: Stephen Wilson Jr. with the song, the ACM Award for Visual Media of the Year for its music video this year, Cuckoo, right here on 102.5 WOW Country, Today's Country and the Legends. We now hear from Parker McCullum because Parker already has a pair of ACM trophies, having won New Male Artist in 2021 and Visual Media of the Year for Burn It Down in 2023. But his sole nomination this year for Album of the Year for his self-titled record is especially meaningful. He recalls the day he found out.
1: I spent the whole day just kind of processing it, reading text messages, people calling. That record, that's everything I got, that record. That's as good and as much and as committed and as deep as I can go that I know of. So for it to be recognized and be mentioned in such a stout category with so many great records nominated and so many great records that could have been nominated, I don't know. As a songwriter, that one really, really means a lot.
0: Parker says he's also looking forward to meeting the woman who's hosting the event, Shania Twain.
1: She was such a staple of my childhood. My mom and my sister loved Shania Twain, as did I. And still to this day, like, I still listen to her records often. She's like one of, if not the greatest female selling country artist of all time. I mean, just unbelievably illustrious career and still doing it, you know, all these years later and doing it at a high level. I've never gotten to meet her. I hope I do that night. I would love to meet her. I've been such a fan of hers. When I hear her songs, I go right back to my childhood in the backseat of my mom's car.
0: See if Parker will be able to take home Album of the Year at this Sunday's ACM Awards at 7 o'clock on Prime Video. We've got more coming up right here on 102.5.
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6: 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You have reached a great milestone in your life, so hold on to the moment. In all thy ways, acknowledge him, and he shall direct thy paths. Congratulations, Jackson.
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Thomas Rhett, Jordan Davis, Ain't a Bad Life, 102.5 Wow Country. Today's Country and the Legends, your special ACM Song of the Year, Drive at 5 on the way. We'll take five songs that won the ACM Song of the Year and go from 5 to 1. And if you can name them back by title and artist in the order played, you're winning a pair of tickets to the

played, you're winning a pair of tickets to the Tennessee Aquarium and IMAX Theater down in Chattanooga. So to get you ready for that, we are going to play the song of the year from 1983. Here's Merle Haggard. Are the good times really over? I wish a

0: on the road and I'm gonna make it home tonight.
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2: Fox News, I'm Tom Regani. The situation in the Strait of Hormuz remains tense as President Trump returns from China. Fox's Ashley Webster reports Iran's Karg Island is at 85% capacity for oil storage.
3: There's no doubt that Iran is running out of options other than cutting production, and that's something that Tehran does not want to do. Oil is their economic lifeblood. At the same time, the U.S. Navy continuing its blockade of any shipping coming in or out of Iranian ports.
2: An Iraqi national is charged with carrying out at least 18 terror attacks against U.S. and Israeli groups overseas.
4: Mohammed al-Sadi has been charged with coordinating terror attacks that aim to stop the U.S. and Israeli war with Iran. He faces six federal counts, including providing material support to a foreign terrorist organization.
2: Fox's Brian Yenis, America's listening to Fox News.
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7: I'm Paxton Elmore. The Stone Memorial Lady Panthers softball team, who are coming off their region championship win, will play Soddy Daisy tonight in their sub-state game. In other news, a joint investigation by the TBI and FBI has led to indictments against several current and former Knox County Sheriff's Office employees. Investigators allege more than $300,000 in county funds and seized cash were improperly used for personal expenses between 2010 and 2018. That's the latest. I'm Paxton Elmore, Main Street Media News.
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11: Sunshine hangs with us for the next couple of days. It starts on Friday evening. We wake up to it on Saturday morning with a low into the low 50s. Sunshine for the afternoon both Saturday and Sunday. Just an isolated rain chance is possible through the weekend and warming each and every day. Monday's going to be warm once again with sunshine. Tuesday, Wednesday, and Thursday brings back in showers and storms, highs in the 80s. From the WVLT First Alert Weather Center, I'm meteorologist Kyle Granger.
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7: 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I'm Paxton Elmore with your special ACM Song of the Year Drive at 5 here on this Friday afternoon. We're going to play you 5 songs that won ACM Song of the Year throughout the years. And if you can name them back by title and artist in the order played, when the number one song hits, you'll win a pair of tickets to the Tennessee Aquarium and IMAX Theater down in Chattanooga. The 1973 ACM Song of the Year, written and recorded by Donna Fargo, who also won Female Artist of the Year that year at the ACMs. It hit the number one spot on the Hot Country Billboard charts and reached number 11 on the Billboard Hot 100. It had international

0: Donna Fargo, the happiest girl in the whole USA. Song number 5 for today's drive at 5 on 102.5 Wow Country. The next song on our list was awarded the Song of the Year at the ACMs in 1978. It was written by Roger Bowling and Hal Bynum. It was famously recorded by Kenny Rogers, whose version won the award. An international hit, it reached number 1 on the Billboard Country Singles Chart and number 5 on the Billboard Hot 100. Overseas, this song reached the top of the charts in the United Kingdom in June of 1977, the first year of Rogers' 2 number 1 singles in the United Kingdom. Here's Kenny Rogers with Lucille, song number 4 for today's drive at 5.
1: In a bar in Toledo, across from the depot, on a bar stool she took off her ring. I thought I'd get closer.

Kenny Rogers with Lucille, song number 4 for today's ACM Song of the Year Drive at 5 on 102.5 Wow Country. A few years later, in 1985, the Judds took home Song of the Year at the ACMs for their hit written by Harlan Howard, Brent Maurer, and Sonny Throckmorton. It was number 1 on the Hot Country Songs chart from 84.

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Here's the Judds with Why Not Me, song number

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From 1985, we fast forward to 2001 to this ACM Song of the Year, which was written by Mark D. Sanders and Tia Sillers. Leanne Womack recorded it and took it to number 1 on multiple charts and won 5 of the 6 awards this song was nominated for between 2000 and 2001. Here's Leanne Womack, I Hope You Dance.

0: Leanne Womack, I Hope You Dance. 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
4: 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Song number three, the 1985 ACM Song of the Year, Why Not Me by the Judds. And song number two, the 2001 ACM Song of the Year, I Hope You Dance by Leanne Womack. Miranda Lambert is the most winningest artist in ACM Award history, winning 33 times. One of those 33 came in 2018 when she took home Song of the Year for Tin Man. Although it never hit number one on the charts, it's a song that has added on to the incredible ACM legacy of Miranda Lambert.

onto the incredible ACM legacy of Miranda Lambert. It's now time to start calling 931-707-1025 for your chance to win. Here's Miranda Lambert with Tin Man, song number one for today's drive.

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1: The 1982 ACM Male Artist of the Year, George Jones with White Lightning, right here on 102.5 Wow Country. Today's Country and the Legends, we hear from Zach Topp now, and there will be plenty of big stars at the ACM Awards in Las Vegas this Sunday, but Zach says he can't wait to meet the woman who will be hosting those festivities.
2: My dad still has a crush on her, and that was a lot of what we listened to when I was growing up. 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She was a true trendsetter, I guess you could say. Not a trend follower, that's for sure. She was doing her own thing when she came out, and hopefully I'll get to meet her, and I won't act like too much of an idiot around her.
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0: what you're doing, baby, don't you? Don't you?
1: 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Today's country and the legends. 6 o'clock hour fixing to roll around, and we will continue this ACM fun in that 6 o'clock hour. We finally hear from this Sunday's host, Shania Twain. Also, we hear from Dan and Shay as well. So a big 6 o'clock hour coming up right here on 102.5. We're back in 90 seconds, though, with Zach Brown Band.
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1: Fox News, I'm John Saucier. President Trump almost back from his meeting with Chinese President Xi Jinping. U.S. Ambassador to the United Nations, Mike Waltz, telling Fox that President Trump is making an impact in the Indo-Pacific.
2: Japan is dramatically increasing its defense budget. The Philippines are increasing theirs. Vietnam is increasing theirs. As we've seen the South China Sea get militarized, you have 50% of global GDP flowing.
1: Louisiana is getting the liquefied natural gas flowing, $13 billion for an LNG project thanks to investments by Commonwealth LNG. The state's Governor Jeff Landry on Fox Business explaining how this is different from energy efforts under the Biden administration.
3: That meant less security around the globe. That meant less peace around the globe. Because the important thing is right now, Louisiana, at each one of its LNG facilities, is not only exporting natural gas.
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10: I'm Paxton Elmore. The Stone Memorial Lady Panthers softball team, who are coming off their region championship win, will play Soddy Daisy tonight in their sub-state game. In other news, a joint investigation by the TBI and FBI has led to indictments against several current and former Knox County Sheriff's Office employees. Investigators allege more than $300,000 in county funds and seized cash were improperly used for personal expenses between 2010 and 2018. That's the latest. I'm Paxton Elmore, Main Street Media News.
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16: Staying clear as we head into the overnight hours and waking up into the low 50s across the area for your Saturday. Then Saturday, we get lots of sunshine and highs reach into the low to mid 80s. Then for your Sunday, back to the low to mid 80s once again, lots of sunshine around. Monday's another warm day for us across East Tennessee, low to mid 80s for afternoon highs with sunshine. Rain and storms move in for Tuesday, Wednesday, and Thursday. From the WVLT First Alert Weather Center, I'm meteorologist Kyle Granger.
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0: Dan and Shay, Bigger Houses, 102.5 Wow Country, today's country and the legends. Dan and Shay are excited for this weekend. They've been performing during the Academy of Country Music Awards since the 50th anniversary show at AT&T Stadium in Dallas back in 2015, just as they'll be for Sunday's 61st ceremony in Vegas. But Dan Smyers admits he still gets some butterflies, and with good reason.
1: The last time we performed at the ACMs, we opened the show. It was a Songs of the Decade moment, and we did Tequila for the 2010s. And I looked out, and George Strait was out there. I feel like that definitely makes you nervous, but I think it makes you step up your game a little bit. It makes you rise to the occasion. When you look out and see George Strait, it's like, we got to bring it. And I feel good about that performance. It was good. Knock on wood. We haven't had any total crazy mess ups yet, but I think it's inspiring to look out and see your peers. Country music is such a family. Everybody's so supportive of each other. You know, you look out and see our friends Cody Johnson or Megan Maroney or whoever it is singing the words to your song. And you're like, this is awesome, man. Like, it kind of makes you feel like you belong.
0: 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We got more coming up. We hear from Shania Twain here soon.
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1: When you're going out, you're going to the club.

Dwight Yoakam, guitars, Cadillacs, 102.5 Wow Country, Today's Country, and the Legends. I know most of y'all have been waiting for it for a while. We finally hear from Shania Twain coming up soon about her hosting the ACM Awards this Sunday and about the fashion that she'll be bringing to the stage as well. That'll be coming up after her performance of Man, I Feel Like a Woman. Right now, we've got a special tribute for you. A couple of years ago, Jason Aldean sang Should Have Been a Cowboy in tribute to Toby Keith at that year's ACM Awards. We have that for you right now here on 102.5.

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0: Your host for this Sunday's 61st Academy of Country Music Awards, Shania Twain. Man, I feel like a woman right here on 102.5 Wow Country. From Reba McEntire to Carrie Underwood and beyond, country music has had a great tradition of hosts who bring it when it comes to fashion on the big award shows. And when Shania Twain leads the 61st ACMs on Sunday, you can bet her glam will be on par with her predecessors.
1: I think by now, everyone who knows me, whether it's a fan or that works around me, they know I'm going to be very, very involved in this because it's part of my joy. It's part of my pleasure. I don't plan on making it hectic. I want to enjoy this night. I will not do a crazy amount. The talk will not be about how many changes I have. I want to make each one count. I do love glamour, so I will definitely aim towards being glamorous because it's an opportunity to dress up. Listen, I love a great pajama day too. You know, I love a bad hair day, but when you're hosting the ACMs and you're in Las Vegas, you go for it.
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Cody Johnson, The Fall, 102.5 Wow Country, Today's Country, and The Legends. I'm Paxton Elmore. Out the door on this Friday evening. Hope y'all had a great Friday, and I hope y'all really enjoyed our ACM show for this Friday afternoon. Have a great weekend this weekend. Be sure to tune in to the ACMs Sunday on Prime Video at 7 p.m. They're live from Las Vegas, Nevada. Monday, we'll be talking about the winners of the ACM Awards. We'll probably hear from some of those winners as well, so stay tuned for that to start your work week. But until then, have a great weekend. I'll see you back here to start a brand new work week on Monday. 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I woke up